Santana moving from number 18 to number 17 in its 10th week on the chart with a song, Winning. Five of the songs in this week's Countdown on American Top 40 are by female soloists, and one of them is the hit that leaps five notches from number 21 to number 16. Here's Juice Newton's Queen of Hearts.

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1: You know, I was wondering, you know, if you could keep on, because the force, it's got a lot of power, and it makes me feel like

Thank you.

And whatever happened to Tuesday, I'm so slow. Gone down the old man with a